0: This may seem like a really stupid question.
1: There are no stupid questions.
0: You inherit $5 million the same day aliens land on the Earth and say they're gonna blow it up in 2 days. What do you do?

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Right now we just gotta focus on getting gone. Don't ask some questions, just Daisy run, go!

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Reading the script, you better fuck with the damn plot. I can kill him with words or I can get a man got. Put out your best thing and I see that flopped. You cannot level with anything that I'm delivering. Make these, chef this, cook that. Michelin, I got the general

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I say you look so fine that I really wanna make you mine. 4, 5, 6, come on and get your kicks. Now you don't need

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I say you look so fine that I really wanna make you mine. 4, 5, 6, come on and get your kicks. Now you don't need

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I know it all seems confusing, but another day, baby. Right now we just gotta focus on getting gone. Don't ask some questions, just Daisy, run, go!

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Reading the script, you better fuck with the damn plot. I can kill him with words or I can get a man got. Put out your best thing and I see that flopped. You can no level with anything that I'm delivering. Make these, chef this, cook that. Michelin, I got the general st-

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Be ready to ride, dog, whenever it's time. Never. However, we gotta play it, we can't be in the blind. It's gonna seem complicated to

0: 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I'm giving you the spotlight, you ain't gotta say it.
1: Giving you the spotlight, you ain't gotta say it. You ain't gotta say it.

0: 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We do the glass house on the beach, you don't have to say now. I took the cash route going far, and you don't have to say now. For the little homie getting shit sparking, I ain't gotta say now.
1: You didn't have to say now, you didn't have to say now.
0: Another situation.

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1: Which one of you rappers wanna be stepping and end up in a bad spot? Reading the script, you better fuck with the damn plot. I can kill him with words or I can get a man got. Put out your best thing and I see that flopped. You cannot level with anything that I'm delivering. Make these, chef this, cook that. Michelin, I got the general's

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Reading the script, you better fuck with the damn plot. I can kill him with words or I can get a man got. Put out your best thing and I see that flopped. You cannot level with anything that I'm delivering. Make these, chef this, cook that. Michelin, I got the general

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1: I knew one day I'd have to watch powerful men burn the world down. I just didn't expect them to be such losers.

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I don't know anyone as dirty as you. You want your money back? I didn't think so. You want your money back? I didn't think so. You want your money back? I didn't think so. Now give me five, no baby, too slow. You want your money back? I didn't think so. You want your money back? I didn't think so. You want your money back? I didn't think so. Now give me five, no baby, too slow.

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You think you're lounging like the skates by the pool. No, sir, do not delay away. 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
1: You want your money back?
0: I didn't think so. Now give me back, or baby, too slow.
1: You want your money back?
0: I didn't think so.
1: You want your money back?
0: I didn't think so.
1: You want your money back?
0: I didn't think so.

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If you've been bad, I'm a ghost gonna haunt ya. Cause I really, really, really, really want ya. 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Yeah, I really, really.